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few clouds this evening and overnight, lows in the lower 60s. Mostly sunny, hot, and humid Wednesday, highs near 90 degrees. Heat index will make it feel in the low to mid-90s. Close to record heat with highs near 90 degrees Thursday and Friday. Chance for isolated thunderstorms late week into the weekend. Highs near 90 degrees. I'm Storm Track 5 meteorologist Teresa Carter. 80.

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2: 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And the songs that they play always are influenced by the Word of God. 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I'll look back and I'll see scripture like Psalms 121 by Casting Crowns. I lift my eyes up to the hills. 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And it's just so beautiful to blend it in with the Word. 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

few clouds this evening and overnight, lows in the lower 60s. Mostly sunny, hot, and humid Wednesday, highs near 90 degrees. Heat index will make it feel in the low to mid-90s. Close to record heat with highs near 90 degrees Thursday and Friday. Chance for isolated thunderstorms late week into the weekend. Highs near 90 degrees. I'm Storm Track 5 meteorologist Teresa Carter.

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few clouds this evening and overnight, lows in the lower 60s. Mostly sunny, hot, and humid Wednesday, highs near 90 degrees. Heat index will make it feel in the low to mid-90s. Close to record heat with highs near 90 degrees Thursday and Friday. Chance for isolated thunderstorms late week into the weekend. Highs near 90 degrees. I'm Storm Track 5 meteorologist Teresa Carter.

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1: When WR was doing the 30-day challenge, I had actually just been diagnosed with cancer at 25. So the day after I found out, I was on my way to work. It was 5:30 in the morning. I was at a red light. There was no one else on the road. And praise you, when the storm came on. And in that moment, you know, God kind of said to me, you're going to be okay. You're not done on this earth. And I'm going to heal you from this. And every time I had a moment where I was sad or a little anxious, God played a song right whenever I needed it. And messages were shared. And, you know, that's just God's hand at work. And 3 weeks later, I had

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few clouds this evening and overnight, lows in the lower 60s. Mostly sunny, hot, and humid Wednesday, highs near 90 degrees. Heat index will make it feel in the low to mid-90s. Close to record heat with highs near 90 degrees Thursday and Friday. Chance for isolated thunderstorms late week into the weekend. Highs near 90 degrees. I'm Storm Track 5 meteorologist Teresa Carter.

Zephaniah 3:17. The Lord your God is with you, the mighty warrior who saves. He will take great delight in you. In his love, he will no longer rebuke you, but will rejoice over you with singing. 88.3 WCQR.

0: 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In the middle, it was messy and seemed impossible to resolve. 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

0: Psalm 30 verse 11 tells us, "You have turned for me my mourning into dancing. You have loosed my sackcloth and clothed me with gladness."
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0: Today, some of you are bearing the weight of mortality right now. You have lost a loved one or are facing the loss of one. You have received a dire diagnosis. Death is your prevailing reality. Grief and fear are your constant companions. You are carrying this crushing weight daily. Friend, Jesus can turn your mourning into dancing too. This promise is not limited to temporal problems. It is eternal and immortal and miraculous. Jesus himself said that he will wipe away every tear from their eyes, and death shall be no more. Neither shall there be mourning, nor crying, nor pain any more, for the former things have passed away. And he said, "I am the resurrection and the life. Whoever believes in me, though he die, yet shall he live." Jesus went through death to conquer death and redeem the mortal. He will right all wrongs and redeem all sorrows, past, present, and future. He promised as much, and he guaranteed it with his very life. We believe that joy comes with the morning, and we know that the Sun of Righteousness will rise. So we live and hope and cling to him.
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Zephaniah 3:17, "The Lord your God is with you, the mighty warrior who saves. 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
1: 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And the songs that they play always are influenced by the Word of God. So you're actually saying it without even paying attention to it. I'll look back and I'll see scripture like Psalms 121 by Casting Crowns. I lift my eyes up to the hills. Where does my help come from? 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And it's just so beautiful to blend it in with the Word. I would challenge and encourage others to support WCQR because it's building the body of Christ stronger. And by donating, it's encouraging that because you never know who is going to spontaneously be led by the Holy Spirit to cut on that radio station. And the same way it's impacted me to know that God was speaking to me is the same way it will encourage somebody else.
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1: WCQR. Mostly sunny, hot, and humid Wednesday, highs near 90 degrees. Heat index will make it feel in the low to mid-90s. Close to record heat with highs near 90 degrees Thursday and Friday. Chance for isolated thunderstorms late week into the weekend. Highs near 90 degrees. I'm Storm Track 5 meteorologist Teresa Carter. 80.

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0: Welcome to Wednesday morning. We are your guides. 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
1: And I love verses like this because it shows how big God is and how strong He is, how powerful He is, and how much He is in control. Whether we let Him be in control of our life or not is sadly our choice. Mm-hmm. But to know that He is worthy of that control in our life. This is Colossians 1:16. For everything was created by Him in heaven and on earth, the visible and the invisible, whether thrones or dominions or rulers or authorities, all things have been created through Him and for Him.

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0: 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And we may not hear every story, but sometimes we hear a story that stresses the importance of what this radio ministry does in the lives of those who are listening.
1: 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And I just wanted to let y'all know that really spoke to me, because I've been dealing with a lot of just negativity, and Satan's really attacking my life right now. And I was praying before I turned on the radio. The song ended and it went straight to that. So it was an answered prayer. It was just really awesome. And I just wanted to say thank you, guys.
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3: WCQR! Mostly sunny, hot, and humid Wednesday, highs near 90 degrees. Heat index will make it feel in the low to mid-90s. Close to record heat with highs near 90 degrees Thursday and Friday. Chance for isolated thunderstorms late week into the weekend. Highs near 90 degrees. I'm Storm Track 5 meteorologist Teresa Carter. 88.

0: We are Rhonda and Adam, and so glad we get to spend some time with you here at 88.3 WCQR, where it is time for a little bit of coffee and a whole lot of Jesus.
1: In the book of Romans, Paul says, do not conform to this world, but be transformed by the renewing of your mind. Now, notice Paul doesn't say, fix your behavior first. You know, you mind your manners, because real transformation starts on the inside. Because when God changes the way you think, he changes the way you see, he changes the way you choose to do things, he changes the way you speak, he changes the way you live.
0: Yeah.
1: So it's changing the way you think.
0: That's right.
1: So what do you put in, Adam? What do you put in that noggin of yours?
0: Good stuff. The gospel.
1: The gospel, the good stuff. Do we do that? Not all the time. No. Is there some garbage television I've been watching?
0: Sure.
1: Yes. Do I have to say no to that? And I will say I have been saying no because I realize what that does to my mind. And that's not a judgment. That's not a finger wagging. That's just saying, hey, you're going to be better. You're going to feel better. You're going to do better when you choose better. So it's transforming your mind, not just your behavior. Let God renew your mind. And then when your mind is shaped by his truth, then your life is going to start reflecting it.

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0: 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And we are glad we get to be a part of it here at 88.3 WCQR.
1: I have started a new medication for pain in my back because I am of that age, and I've started a new medication. 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I'm concerned about my health, so of course I go to the side effects.
0: Oh, yeah.
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0: Good morning and thanks for joining us. 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
1: You're praying and praying and praying and praying and praying and praying and praying and praying and praying and praying and praying and praying. And I say that because doesn't it feel like that so many times that you are praying diligently and even your friends and your family are like, what can I pray for? And you tell them and you're praying and praying and praying and it just doesn't seem like God is answering. But my friend, I promise you by this time next month, next year, some of today's worries may only be memories replaced with stories that start with, hey, look what God did.

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1: Good morning, and thanks for joining us. We are Rhonda and Adam, and it is going to be a beautiful day ahead, albeit a very hot day ahead. Record-setting highs could be getting close later this afternoon. We'll take a look at our full forecast for you coming up next, but right now, here's what you need to know happening in your community.
2: What did you tell me earlier? 36 days in the 90s?
1: 36 days so far this year. The Tri-Cities have been in the 90s.
2: Wow. I know some of y'all looking forward to sweater weather instead of sweatier weather. But coming up this Saturday, ladies, it is the Queen Bees Ladies Conference. This is at First Assembly of God in Bristol, Virginia. They are hosting their second annual women's conference, creating space for you to worship freely, grow spiritually, and leave encouraged. And I know you need it. You need it. It is from 10 a.m. until 2 p.m. All the details are on the events calendar at wcqr.org. And by the way, it is a free event.
1: Oh, good. Well, this is something I need in my life. There is a
2: You're going to go church, one day.
1: I know.
2: You're going to go one day.
1: So they do this every month at Fairview Methodist Church. They have their church breakfast, and it's going to be coming up this Saturday from 7 a.m. until 10 p.m. Wait a minute. 7 a.m. until 10 a.m. That's
2: breakfast
1: a long
2: for yeah, late
1: breakfast.
2: Night breakfast. We're going to be eating and eating.
1: All
2: taking a nap and eating some more.
1: But they got you covered there with it's sausage, bacon, gravy. I mean, just basically everything you could possibly enjoy. And donations are accepted to help out their missions fund as well. So again, that's Fairview Methodist Church this Saturday from 7 a.m. to 7 or to, oh my goodness, 7 a.m. to 10 a.m.
2: We're going to get this boy some coffee. Well, here, this is the first one. You ready, Adam?
1: I'm ready.
2: Because usually the fall festivals are aplenty. Uh-huh. But this is the first one I've seen on our events calendar. Oh. So we got to highlight it here. It is at East Bristol Free Will Baptist Church. They say fellowship, music, food, silent auction, and fun. So there you go.
1: I like
2: you can
1: it.
2: Be sweating while you're drinking your pumpkin spice latte.
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3: A beautiful day with a mix of sun and clouds, hot and humid though, with highs near 90 degrees. Heat index will make it feel in the low to mid 90s. A few clouds this evening and overnight, lows in the low to mid 60s. Partly sunny with a chance of afternoon and evening showers and thunderstorms Thursday. Near record heat with highs in the low 90s. Rain and storm chances Friday and into the weekend. I'm Storm Track 5 meteorologist Teresa Carter. 80.

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1: Oh,

0: It's time for the school prayer zone.
1: Yes, it is. Hey, good morning to you. We are Ron and Adam, and this is WCQR, and this is the time of the morning where we invite you to come along with us in praying for schools in our community that have been submitted by families like yours from all over our area. And so today we are headed to Church Hill, to the home of the Jets.
2: That's right. Hawkins County, we're headed to Carter's Valley Elementary School. But there's a little blank here on our sheet. I don't know who submitted it, but they did tell us some stuff.
1: Yeah, they did.
2: They said it's a great inclusive school, that there's a lot of family and parent events to get the family involved. Great community support, and they're already looking forward to fall break, which is starting off October the 5th, which is hard to believe.
1: It is hard to believe we're already thinking about it.
2: I know. Well, Carter's Valley Elementary School in Church Hill, Tennessee, we are praying for you today.
0: Thanks for praying.

John 13:34, a new command I give you, love one another as I have loved you, so you must love one another. 88.3 WCQR.

0: Well, if you ever get things figured out, would you call and let us know?
1: Oh, please.
0: We're trying to figure things out as well. Hey, good morning to you. We are Rhonda and Adam, and thanks for joining us here at 88.3 WCQR. And I know I kind of say that tongue-in-cheek in a funny way, but it's true, man. We are just still trying to figure this life out. And we will be, because even the Bible tells us that we're here to, you know, even work out our own salvation, meaning we are going to be working toward that, figuring out, learning more, knowing more about God day in and day out. So if you ever think, for any reason, for any strange understanding, that me and Rhonda have it all together, you could not be more
1: wrong. I'm going to tell you right now, you could not be more wrong.
0: But what you will get when you come here is a couple of people desiring, wanting, hoping to point you to the hope in the gospel. And we are so thankful for that opportunity, because as a listener-funded, community-supported ministry, you make that possible, because we know we're not alone in trying to figure it out, trying to walk this life toward Jesus every single day.
1: Yeah, and we know we're not alone. We got a message. So our sweet office manager forwarded me a message from Diana, and we've talked to Diana before. I recognized her voice, and she said, you know, you all were talking about praying, and she said, I prayed for my husband's salvation for 7 years.
0: Yeah.
1: And it took, you know, unfortunately, he was in a very bad accident on Interstate 81, you know, in the ICU, hospitalized. And she said, but he is a walking, talking miracle. And she said, we have a God of second chances. You've been given a second chance. And so her prayers, I know it just wasn't that one instance, but her prayers, and then what happened, and he accepted Christ. And so, I mean, right there. And she just wanted to share, like, they're still, I'm sure, going through, you know, ups and downs and hard times. But she said, I just want to thank you for your radio ministry, because she said, through it all, you all were there. And so you have an opportunity to be there in someone else's situation. And I think about, I got a lot going on right now. Adam knows that. But here's the wonderful thing. I've had so many people say, what do you need?
0: Yeah.
1: What can I do for you?
0: Yeah.
1: And so, like, this is your opportunity, because what do people usually say? Oh, I'm good. I'm good.
0: I'm good.
1: When we're really not good, we're like falling apart in a bazillion pieces. But I can tell you right now, you have the opportunity to be there for somebody. How? By providing a song.
0: You sure
1: Absolutely. By providing a word, by providing a message. So you do that when you support the ministry of WCQR. And you can do that right now. Our fall fundraiser starts Monday. You do not have to wait. Come on over. You can make your gift right now. You can make a difference right now at WCQR.org.

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1: When WQR was doing the 30-day challenge, I had actually just been diagnosed with cancer at 25. So the day after I found out, I was on my way to work. It was 5:30 in the morning. I was at a red light. There was no one else on the road. And praise you, and the storm came on. And in that moment, you know, God kind of said to me, you're going to be okay. You're not done on this earth, and I'm going to heal you from this. And every time I had a moment where I was sad or a little anxious, God played a song right whenever I needed it, and messages were shared. And, you know, that's just God's hand at work. And 3 weeks later, I had surgery, and I'm officially cancer-free within a month of finding out. So, yeah, God is so good.
0: What story will God create with your gift? That story begins at WCQR.org.
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3: A beautiful day with a mix of sun and clouds, hot and humid though, with highs near 90 degrees. Heat index will make it feel in the low to mid 90s. A few clouds this evening and overnight, lows in the low to mid 60s. Partly sunny with a chance of afternoon and evening showers and thunderstorms.

0: Good morning and welcome in. We are Ron Denatum and thanks for joining us here at 88.3 WCQR, where we are going to give you a chance to win four tickets to be able to see We Are Messengers as well as Andrew Rip. They are going to be coming to Celebration Church in Blountville coming up later in October. But today you will have a chance to win four tickets to be able to be at that concert. So here's the number, 888-477-5676, and it's going to be a very simple trivia question for you.
1: Yes, this is the Halfway Home Tour, so this is the Welcome Home Trivia Contest. So we have got Tri-Cities Trivia here, and I'm just going to say, if someone from Carter County does not win today...
0: Oh, boy.
1: I know, that's just it.
0: I'm already setting it up.
1: So, here's the question. Super easy. Easy peasy, lemon squeezy. Which local town has a covered bridge that dates back to 1882? So again, which local town has a covered bridge that dates back to 1882? Give us a call, 888-477-5676 to win four tickets to see We Are Messengers and Andrew Rip.

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0: We are so excited.
1: Well, we are so excited for them, and it is so much fun to be able to start somebody's day off on an exciting note. Well, good morning to you. We are Rhonda and Adam, and thanks for joining us here at 88.3 WCQR, and that was the carload of the awesome family that were our winners today in the trivia contest.
2: Yeah, that was Kristen, Magnus, and then Brady and Chloe. It's actually Brady that called that knew the answer to what local town has a covered bridge that dates back to 1882. Of course, it is Elizabethan. He knew that. So that carload there, that family, I'm sure on the way to school, they were in Piney Flats, not Carter County, but technically pretty close there, Adam. So they've got four tickets to see We Are Messengers with Andrew Rip coming up October 9th at Celebration Church in Bluntville. And if you didn't get through, do not despair, do not fret, do not worry, because Christian and Amanda are going to have another opportunity this afternoon, and you'll have more opportunities throughout the week to see We Are Messengers. And speaking of them, here they are right now.

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1: Good morning, and thanks for joining us. We are Rhonda and Adam on this beautiful Tuesday, and it is going to be a beautiful day ahead. A hot one, though, but we'll take a look at our forecast. That is coming up next. But right now, as we do get started, I want to let you know, first off, there is... We don't know if it's an accident. We just have reports that on I-26 eastbound. So if you're coming from Kingsport into Johnson City, from the Eastern Star exit all the way up into the Gray exit, which is about 3 miles, there is slow traffic or stopped traffic. So just be safe. Just be aware and be safe as you do start your day. But right now, here's what you need to know happening in your community.
2: So if you're sitting in traffic, which I did the other day, let's learn about some fun things here. There is the Queen Bees Ladies Conference. That is coming up this Saturday from 10 a.m. until 2 p.m. at First Assembly of God in Bristol, Virginia. 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It is absolutely free. Details on the events calendar at WCQR.org, and keep looking because there's more.
1: Now, every month, Fairview Methodist Church in Jonesboro has their church breakfast. And so that's going to be coming up this Saturday at 7 a.m. until 10 a.m. And it's, well, it's everything that you could possibly, like, I think about my grandma growing up, like you could get this at her house. It's the bacon, it's the sausage, it's the gravy. They have so much stuff. They just have to say there's hash brown casserole and more. So you can enjoy a coming together and fellowshipping for some good breakfast and donations for a good cause, because it goes toward their mission fund as well. That's Fairview Methodist Church, their church breakfast coming up this Saturday, starting at 7 a.m. in Jonesboro.
2: And coming up this Saturday, first one on the events calendar, so we got to make a big deal out of it. The first fall festival we've seen. It may be 90 degrees, but apparently we're all ready for fall, which does start officially next week. East Bristol Free Will Baptist Church says come and fellowship. You can hear music. You can eat delicious food. There's going to be a silent auction. Lots of fun. So you can find out more about the fall festival, the church breakfast, the ladies conference, and more on the events calendar at WCQR.org.
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3: A beautiful day with a mix of sun and clouds, hot and humid though, with highs near 90 degrees. Heat index will make it feel in the low to mid 90s. A few clouds this evening and overnight, lows in the low to mid 60s. Partly sunny with a chance of afternoon and evening showers and thunderstorms Thursday. Near record heat with highs in the low 90s. Rain and storm chances Friday and into the weekend. I'm Storm Track 5 meteorologist Teresa Carter. 88.

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0: perfectly.
1: That is Micah Tyler. Hey, good morning and welcome in. We are Rhonda and Adam, and this is 88.3 WCQR.
2: I am a social media marketer's dream. My algorithm is filled with things that are supposed to make my life better, easier. I mean, everything from getting me some new drawers to getting me some new organizational thing. What? It's true, Adam. Mm-hmm. It's all over the place. And all this stuff, all of it says, so many things say, for the woman on the go, for the woman on the go, for the woman on the go. I'm just telling you, I'm tired of being on the go.
1: Yeah.
2: Market me something for the woman on the stay. Like, hey, I want to stay at home.

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0: Where would I be if I didn't have Jesus? I
1: love that song.
0: Well, where would
1: we
0: you
1: were
0: be?
1: We were both singing it.
0: We were. There we go. Y'all, I'm just going to tell you right now, Adam, let's take a deep breath together. And do it with us. Adam's drinking coffee, but here's what we're going to do, y'all. Y'all ready?
1: That's right.
0: Inhale.
1: Mm-hmm.
0: Big exhale. Life's nuts, isn't it? Life's crazy.
1: Yeah.
0: You know who makes it better?
1: Who does?
0: Can I tell you who makes it? I'm going to tell you some people. Jesus first and foremost. Absolutely, Adam, you are right. I'm going to tell you about some ladies right here. I'm going to tell you about Barbara and Lisa and Amber and Andrea and Beth and Catherine. Now, do they know each other? No. Do I know them? No. They're from Johnson City, Mountain City, Kingsport, Jonesboro. But here's what they all have in common.
1: What's that?
0: They all support the ministry of WCQR. You know why?
1: Why?
0: Because of what I just said. Life is tough.
1: It is.
0: And who do we need?
1: Jesus.
0: Do we need to be reminded of that every single day, every single moment?
1: You betcha.
0: Absolutely. Where can you find that? Right here at WCQR.
1: Yeah.
0: And we get silly about so many things, but we are absolutely serious about the fact that this radio station, this radio ministry matters, and it does make a difference. And just like that song, where would I be if I didn't have Jesus? You can line up all your troubles right there and look at a spreadsheet of them and be like, oh, no. Or you can...
1: Don't do that,
0: don't
1: though.
0: Don't do that.
1: Don't spreadsheet your troubles.
0: Don't do that. I do in my head. Or you can look up and say, okay, where does my help come from?
1: Right.
0: My help comes from the Lord, the maker of heaven and earth. And that's where you get the reminder right here. And just like those ladies and so many more,
1: that's right.
0: They support that message so that you get it when you need it.
1: And I'm so thankful for that. So if you're kind of in that mode today where you just feel that list of troubles, now you may have a real list or a spreadsheet, like Rhonda said, again, don't do that. Don't do it. But take that up, crumple it up, and lay it at the feet of Jesus, because that is what he calls us and invites us to do. And we want to, again, like Rhonda said, thank you to those who help support that message. Because when you support the ministry of WCQR, you're not supporting just a playlist, but you're supporting that hope that we have in Jesus and that message that we get to share because of you. Now, our fall fundraiser, we're kind of in that fall fundraising season right now, and the on-air portion of that starts on Monday. You can go ahead and give, as many have already done. They've made their early gift, and you can do that today at WCQR.org. And for those that have already made your early gift, thank you, thank you, thank you so much for making this ministry possible.

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3: A beautiful day with a mix of sun and clouds, hot and humid though, with highs near 90 degrees. Heat index will make it feel in the low to mid 90s. A few clouds this evening and overnight, lows in the low to mid 60s. Partly sunny with a chance of afternoon and evening showers and thunderstorms Thursday. Near record heat with highs in the low 90s. Rain and storm chances Friday and into the weekend. I'm Storm Track 5 meteorologist Teresa Carter. 88.

0: 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We are Rhonda and Adam, and thanks for joining us here at 88.3 WCQR.
1: Kaya's mom, Nancy, was really excited because she was taking Kaya to a new movie theater. And she said, we decided to try a new theater day. The moment we walked in, she said it was just one little hiccup after another, like getting the tickets and all that. And the reason it was a little more of a hiccup is Kaya is a preteen and she has autism. Okay. She is verbal, but she's, you know, got some sensory issues. And, and of course, mama knows how to work around those. But at this particular movie theater, they had French fries, which is Kaya's favorite.
0: Ooh.
1: She got them for her movie. And when they were handed to her, they were burnt to a crisp. And all Kaya could communicate, she looked at her mom and she said, too dark. And her mom said, yeah. And I mean, even the sweet girl behind the counter said, I'm so sorry. This oil must have been sitting here, but we're going to restart the fryer. It's going to take 45 minutes.
0: Wow.
1: So mama, with a child with autism, said that will be meltdown time. Like, we can't wait 45 minutes.
0: Sure.
1: So she said, fortunately, Kaya was okay with that and got popcorn. And she said, okay, all right. You know, she's like, unless you're in this world, it's hard to understand how something as small as French fries can be enormous.
0: Oh, I believe it, yeah.
1: And she said, I was getting emotional, but she got her popcorn. That was a win. We sat down. We were just getting comfortable. And she said, then I looked up. And standing there was the manager of the movie theater holding a fast food bag that had French fries.
0: No, that's
1: and
0: so sweet.
1: And she looked at him like, I've got chills again. And she said, no, you didn't. Mm. And he leaned in and he said, I have a daughter with autism. Oh, I understand.
0: Wow.
1: He had left the theater and gone to a fast food restaurant down the street to get her daughter French fries. And mom said, I am writing this with tears in my eyes because he understood it wasn't just fries. He understood without me having to explain or apologize, without making Kaya feel like she was being difficult. He just understood and he chose kindness. What an incredible human being.

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0: 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We are Rhonda and Adam, and thanks for joining us here this morning at 88.3 WCQR.
1: Y'all know groceries, a little on the high side.
0: Oh, I know.
1: I was in the fresh produce department the other day, and you know, they're little tiny. I really wanted some raspberries. Okay. You know, it's almost like a treat.
0: Yeah.
1: Because Adam's a little bitty.
0: A little tiny.
1: His little teeny tiny thing. Yeah. This is like $10 or so. I don't know what it was. it was more than what I thought, but I was like, I really want those. Mm. And so I looked and I turned them over because I always inspect them because sometimes the ones on the bottom are mushy or might have that little white mold on it. Mm-hmm. And so I looked and I'm like, no matter how close I look at it, at least 30% of those I know are going to be covered in mold or too mushy to eat. Did I buy it anyway? I sure did.

0: from Monday to Friday. They're here with you every morning from 6 to 10. I guess we're saying that's a good thing?
1: It's true.
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0: That is Megan Woods with The Truth. Well, good morning and welcome in. We are Rhonda and Adam, and thanks for joining us here at 88.3 WCQR.
1: I was going to ask a question, say, is it just me? But I know it's not me, Adam, because you were saying, too, like the heavy has just been coming in droves lately. Everything feels so like hard. And it's not just me. It's not just like, woe is me, as my husband says, how? And I'll go, oh. But this is not a pity party, because I know that so many of you are going through heavy, like you're just trying to navigate the hard things. I mean, one thing happens, and before you figure out what to do with that, there's another one. You get a text, you get a phone call, you read a headline, another person that you love is walking through something that you would give anything if you could fix it for them. And then you got to unload the dishwasher, answer your emails, pack lunches, sit in carpool, try to be present with the people in front of you, do all the stuff at work, and it just gets to be so overwhelming, and it is just a lot. It's a lot. Adam, what is your word of the year?
0: Well, you're talking about abide.
1: Yes. Yeah. Abide. Yeah. Abide. And I want you to settle on that word right now, because what it is about is abiding, not striving. Because when you have all that stuff in front of you, what do you tend to do? You tend to want to fix it. You tend to want to get it done. You tend to want to check it off. You tend to want to just do something about it. Guess what? The hardest thing to learn is sometimes you can't do anything about it. That is the hardest thing to learn as a living, breathing person, isn't it? But it's not about striving, because guess what? You were never supposed to do all that. And don't think Jesus doesn't care, because Jesus was moved by suffering. He cried, he stopped, he touched, he noticed, he healed. He did all those things. So we pray, we really, really pray. And so whatever you're going through today, we've all got situations, and it's heavy and it's hard. Striving to do it, it's not going to happen.
0: No.
1: It's not.
0: Yeah.
1: So abide in him. Ask for help when you need it.
0: Sure.
1: Obviously, but pray. And if, keep that word. Look it up. I want you to hold it close to your heart today. It is about abiding, not striving.

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1: Okay, public bathrooms. Y'all know this. Everything is like automated sensors. Like you sensor, like you wave your hand under the faucet, wave your hand under the soap dispenser, you wave your hand. I mean, between the faucet, the soap dispenser, and hand dryer, I was in a restroom at a restaurant last night. And I don't know if it was me. I don't know if I had a trouble knowing where the sensors were, but I spent so much time pawing at the sensor. I looked like my cat trying to get the little laser beam from the laser pointer.

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0: It is time for the Daily Power Verse. 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
1: WCQI. A beautiful day with a mix of sun and clouds, hot and humid though, with highs near 90 degrees. Heat index will make it feel in the low to mid 90s. A few clouds this evening and overnight, lows in the low to mid 60s. Partly sunny with a chance of afternoon and evening showers and thunderstorms Thursday. Near record heat with highs in the low 90s. Rain and storm chances Friday and into the weekend. I'm Storm Track 5 meteorologist Teresa Carter. 80.

Romans 10:9. If you declare with your mouth, Jesus is Lord, and believe in your heart that God raised him from the dead, you will be saved. 88.3 WCQR.

0: 88.3 WCQR. Good morning and welcome in. We are Rhonda and Adam, and we are so thankful for the family of WCQR. And when we say family, we really mean that, because this is a listener-funded, community-supported ministry that has been here in our community now for over 28, almost 29 years. And we know we're not here without you, the faithful support of the family of this ministry. So thank you for everyone who has continued to support over these last 28 years, mm-hmm. but also those that have already supported in an effort for our fall fundraising season.
1: Yeah, thank you so much. When we say it is unprecedented, well, yeah. I don't know if it's ever unprecedented. It's unprecedented in the 10 years that I have been here of how much of you have already given to this ministry to support it. So first and foremost, thank you. Thank you. Thank you. We greatly appreciate you. If you have not given yet, what an opportunity you have mm-hmm. to be a part of the Challenge Fund before the fundraiser starts on Monday. You can make your early gift now. The early bird gets the worm. No, forget the worm. The cup of coffee. Yeah, there you go. Come on over to WCQR.org and make a difference today.

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1: Hey, my name is Linda Lahr. I am the director of Agape Christian Mission. We are a mission on the southeastern coast of the country of Haiti. On that mission compound, we have a church which has about 200 members. We have a school that's operational K through sixth grade with about 125 students. And we have a clinic that serves malnourished as well as nutritional meals for our school kids each day. You can find out more about this amazing mission by going to our website, agapechristianmission.org.
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Welcome in. This is Michael with 88.3 WCQR. And this with next song coming up, I actually had a hymn jump into my head. You might remember the hymn, Come Thou Fount, and sing that a few times over the years. But there's a line in it, prone to wander, Lord, I feel it, prone to leave the God I love. And you know, that's where we all are at some point. At least I know I am. If I look at my own life, I can even do the right thing, but sometimes I'm prone to wander. My heart, my mind, it goes off in the wrong direction. I start pursuing the wrong things, which is why I am oh so incredibly thankful that God just doesn't look at me and go, yeah, he's dumb. Just goodbye. He goes, hey, I love you. And, you know, I'm going to wait for you for when you finally wise up and turn and go in the right direction. Like that's the patience that he has with me. That's the patience he has with each and every one of you as well. And so we get to hear about that in song next. And so think about maybe the day's the day to turn back. But if you have others that are wandering away, well, praise God once again that he's incredibly patient. Here's Zach Williams with Wait For Me.

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1: Zephaniah 3:17. The Lord your God is with you, the mighty warrior who saves. He will take great delight in you. In his love, he will no longer rebuke you, but will rejoice over you with singing. 88.3 WCQR.

Hey, this is Michael with 88.3 WCQR, and there was a quote I heard actually on my drive into work here the other day, listening to Adam and Rhonda in the morning, and Rhonda shared this, and I just thought it was so good. It was a quote that more or less said this: "I've eaten too much from his table to complain that he's starving me now." And it's just kind of this, you know, reminder, and I fall into this as well, but like every good thing comes from God. Everything. Like if you like it, it's from him. the hobbies that we enjoy, the talents and abilities that we have, that, you know, the people that God has placed around us, the jobs that we have. I mean, I could go on for, you know, literally days. Every good and perfect gift comes from God. We're told that in James. And so he has given us thing after thing, time after time, throughout the course of our life. And yet, whenever something doesn't line up, it's so easy to pivot, to focus, and to complain on the things we don't have. But just like it said right here, like this idea of bread, of sustenance, right? He has sustained us and kept us going so much. Why would we turn around and complain that he's not doing it here today? Because if he's been faithful in the past, well, he's probably going to be faithful in the future as well. So I'm going to read this one more time, and it's a good reminder for my heart. I hope it is for you as well. I have eaten too much bread from his table to complain that he is not sustaining me now.

0: 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What if I told you that I believe it?
1: 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In the middle, it was messy and seemed impossible to resolve. But God was faithful. 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

Hey, this is Michael with 88.3 WCQR. What is that? Can you guys hear that noise? What is that noise? Is it bird? No, birds don't sound like that. A blender? No. I think I got it. It's something that is going to be here in our area in the very near future. And actually, I think they're probably already rolled in. NASCAR is happening here in our area at Bristol Motor Speedway. And I say that for a couple of reasons. One, you might notice some other folk that are wandering around these here parts. And that's because, you know, they're traveling from near and far, going over here into what's actually a little bit of a playoff series, you know, for the NASCAR stuff, across the trucks and the cars as well. And so if you see new people, be nice to them. It's a wonderful opportunity to show them the love of Christ as they are in our area, to show them a little bit of Southern hospitality. But also, you know, I like to remind you of this because sometimes people forget when we get into this season that there are a whole bunch more people and a whole bunch more traffic because, you know, the cars they bring to people. And so reminder, if you have anything in Bristol or you're looking to plan anything, like, you know, plan accordingly. It might take a little bit more time getting through that area. But always, you know, exciting as we get, you know, the people and stuff over here in the area going into a very busy kind of time over here for our community. It's Bristol, baby.

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1: A beautiful day with a mix of sun and clouds, hot and humid though, with highs near 90 degrees. Heat index will make it feel in the low to mid 90s. A few clouds this evening and overnight, lows in the low to mid 60s. Partly sunny with a chance of afternoon and evening showers and thunderstorms Thursday. Near record heat with highs in the low 90s. Rain and storm chances Friday and into the weekend. I'm Storm Track 5 meteorologist Teresa Carter. 80.

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Amen. God has the full ability and power to rescue. This is Michael with 88.3 WCQR. And, you know, sometimes we get to see him come in significant ways. Sometimes he's just like, hey, I'm going to walk with you through this season. Actually teach you a lot here in this season, because I don't know about you, I learn a lot more in the harder season than I do in the good ones. Yeah, unfortunate, right? But, you know, we have individuals that are being walked through those seasons that are being encouraged and being reminded that, yes, God can rescue every single day. And it is made possible by people like you. We are a 501c3, which means we're completely listener funded. Like, without you coming alongside in these fundraising seasons, without you giving of yourself, the ministry just doesn't exist. And what's incredibly cool is it's been around since, you know, 1997. That's a few years of people, you know, giving of themselves, and a few years of God just being completely and utterly faithful, making sure that, you know, this thing can continue. And so we always say you're part of every story and every song, which means you're part of stories that we get like this. It says, to me, WCQR is more than stories and encouraging messages. Isaiah 26:3 says, you will keep him in perfect peace whose mind is stayed on you because he trusts in you. So listening to WCQR helps me to keep my mind focused on God and praising him so I can feel the peace that only he can give. And I love what they said there, because that's what it's about. We don't learn a whole lot of like new things. Like, God does teach us new things, but we don't learn a ton of new things about him. It's reminders of those same things that we already know, but man, I'm prone to forget and wander. But you make those moments possible. You make those reminders possible. And as we're nearing, you know, fall fundraiser, it's just right here around the corner, starting up on Monday. You don't even have to wait for the mics to crack. You can become praying here today, because, you know, God is ultimately the one in control. But you also can go on to WCQR.org. Once you're there at the donate button, click on that. And by giving beforehand, you can build the challenge fund to inspire others to give in fall fundraiser. But once again, I thank you for helping to make those reminders possible. We could not do it without you coming alongside and helping point back to Jesus 365 days a year.

0: Psalm 37:4 says, "Delight yourself in the Lord, and he will give you the desires of your heart."
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0: Delight ourselves in the Lord. This is just the kind of verse that is so often pulled out of context and turned into bad Christian decorations or even worse sermons. Delight yourself in the Lord and all your wishes will come true. Delight yourself in the Lord and get everything you've ever wanted. But we cannot ignore the context, which is responding to evil, and the premise, delighting in the Lord. Delighting in the Lord is an entire trajectory change, an entirely new motivation for us. It reframes and redirects and often completely replaces our desires. To delight in the Lord is to deeply recognize that apart from God, we have no good thing, and that He has the words of life. So where else would we go? This isn't about wish fulfillment. It's about joy and satisfaction with roots so deep that no evil can rob us of it. Does this sound idealistic and out of touch with the pains of reality? Consider that Jesus went to the cross, falsely sentenced, bearing the wrath of God for every sin, physically tortured. Why? For the joy set before him, Hebrews 12 tells us. He delighted in his Father, and we delight in the Father through him.
1: Author speaker Barnabas Piper is a pastor at Emmanuel Nashville. For his books and resources, visit wcqr.org. 88.3 WCQR is made possible by you and our local business partners.
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Hey, this is Michael with 88.3 WCQR. And man, it's good to know that God has all authority, right? And, you know, we're kind of reminded of that when we get the Great Commission over in Matthew 28. And he says this, "Go therefore and make disciples of all nations, baptizing them in the name of the Father and the Son and the Holy Spirit, teaching them all I've commanded you. And remember, I am with you always, even to the ends of the earth." And, you know, that's some scary stuff he's calling us to do. Go make disciples, invest our lives, like go to the places around the earth and make him known. Following Jesus, it costs something. But, you know, the qualifier for why we're to do all of those is that verse right before it. You know, all authority has been given to me in heaven and earth. And, you know, this comes at the end of Matthew. So what have we seen Jesus do? A few things. He calmed the storms, actually walked on waters too. That's pretty cool. What else did he do? He fed the multitudes, multiplying food. That's pretty cool. He healed people of sicknesses. He cast out demons. And, you know, the list goes on. Whatever you think of that can cause fear in your life, Jesus showed he had authority over it while he was here on earth, which is why we can go and make disciples, being in kind of some scary situations sometimes as we're walking through life, because we know the one that has all authority is walking with you and walking with me. And so I just want to remind you today, a lot of scary things out there, a lot of hard things out there. But Jesus has shown us that he's walking with us in it. And if he has authority over even some of the more scary things we can think of, like demons, right? I think that we can trust that whatever is sitting in front of you today, he has authority, and he's going to be walking with you through it, and he's going to be working in the way that he needs to in the situation. And, you know, that's a little bit of what we're reminded of in this next one, from one of those scary things. Here's Josiah Queen with Demons.

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Hey, this is Michael with 88.3 WCQR, and guess what time it is? Oh, why, yes, it might be time to start using some of the vacation days you have left. I know there's like only 16 weeks or something till the end of the year, I think. But you know, while you're looking at that time, let's go ahead and put on our thinking caps because it is, in fact, time for a little bit of Bible trivia. So you have your thinking caps on. Okay, here we go. A question for this round, it is this. Who of it in the Bible talks about a thorn in their flesh? And I'll tell you what, extra bonus points today if you know the book of the Bible it's in. Yeah, it's a twofold Bible trivia question. But once again, who is it that talks about a thorn in their flesh? And for bonus points, what book of the Bible is that in? Okay, so the individual who talks about having a thorn in their flesh, that would be the Apostle Paul. What book of the Bible? 2 Corinthians. In particular, 2 Corinthians 12:7. And it says this, and I love this verse. It says, "So to keep me from becoming conceited, because of the surpassing greatness of the revelations, a thorn was given to me in the flesh, a messenger of Satan to harass me, to keep me from becoming conceited." And isn't this, I love Paul, whatever happens, he's just like, yeah, this is actually all about God, because you know, it kind of is. And he goes like, even this struggle, this pain, this thorn in my flesh, you know, there's good that came from it, because I might have become too conceited. If everything was going too well, that I have faith like Paul, right? But if you got the answer of Paul having a thorn in his flesh over in 2 Corinthians, well, congratulations, you know your stuff. If not, no worries. You're going to have a chance next time we're back with Bible Trivia.

0: 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In the middle, it was messy and seemed impossible to resolve. But God was faithful. 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

Hey, this is Michael with 88.3 WCQR. And I tell you what, that last song from Tarion, it has one of those buzzwords, you know, within Christianity as testimony. And I you might be a little bit like me. There were portions of life where it's like, I don't have really exciting testimony because, you know, I didn't run into drugs or alcohol in a significant way. There's nothing crazy that's happened in life. Pretty conservative, you know, as far as things I'll go out and do. And you know, there were times at camp where people would share their testimonies. I'm like, yeah, I wish I had a little bit more of one. But here's the reality. Like, we all have testimonies every day. And it's not just that moment that you're like, yeah, I'm going to follow Jesus. It's actually throughout the course of your life, you have little moments of testimony that happen. Because, you know, anytime that God has provided in a way that was just like, it blew your mind. It was almost miraculous. Like, that's a testimony. Anytime God saved you from something that you really wanted, but he kept you away from it anyhow, and it was actually, you know, for your good. That's a testimony. Any time that he provides an opportunity to go and to share about his goodness and you get to see him working in the lives of others, that's a testimony. Our lives aren't just, you know, cut down to one place of testimony. We're literally getting to tell Jesus about what he's done, the things he's pulled us through, the things he's taught us, and the ways that he showed up when it was expected or when it wasn't expected. That's the opportunity that we as Christians have for testimony. And so I want to encourage you, because we all have stories. Look at your life through the day and go, where is God working? And then start looking for the opportunities to share that with someone around you. Because a lot of times, I think God is opening that door. We just have to be just a little bit diligent in looking around us.

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1: WCQI. A beautiful day with a mix of sun and clouds, hot and humid though, with highs near 90 degrees. Heat index will make it feel in the low to mid 90s. A few clouds this evening and overnight, lows in the low to mid 60s. Partly sunny with a chance of afternoon and evening showers and thunderstorms Thursday. Near record heat with highs in the low 90s. Rain and storm chances Friday and into the weekend. I'm StormTrack 5 meteorologist Teresa Carter. 88.

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0: Welcome in. This is Michael with 88.3 WCQR. And up next, we have one of our newest songs over here by Mr. Peter Burton. And it's called So Long. And I absolutely love hearing a little bit over from the actual artist going into those new ones. And so we can kind of tune in a little bit. Maybe we'll learn some words or something over here today. Let's have him go ahead and introduce this as we go into it.
1: Hey, this is Peter Burton. This song is a goodbye song for all those things that try to weigh us down in life. It's a reminder that because of what Jesus did on the cross, we can say so long to our past, to our guilt, and our shame. I pray that this song will be an encouragement to you and build your faith no matter what season you're walking through.

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Welcome in. This is Michael with 88.3 WCQR. And I just want to give you a friendly reminder that while we're here almost exactly halfway through the week, we are at the noontime, that there are a few opportunities to win some tickets. And that's because the Halfway Home Tour is having a celebration church in Blountville over here on Friday, October 9th. And so the groups that are going to be there, We Are Messengers and Andrew Rip. And so Rhonda, as she was looking at, she's like, this time we're going to do some trivia. And I'm like, yeah, they're jumping on the trivia train. So not for me with my Bible trivia, huh? but there's going to be some trivia about our area because it's, you know, the Halfway Home Tour, right? And so that's going to be happening 7:30 in the morning with Adam and Rhonda and over in the afternoon with Christian and Amanda at 3:30. So tune in for that. If you're the first to call in with a correct answer, there are four tickets with your name on it to this concert. Once again, happening on October 9th. And so I tune in for that for a chance to win. But with that being said, let's keep things rolling. I guess your answer has to be what the name of the song is. You have to be able to answer the song perfectly. See what we did there? Here's Micah Tyler up next with that song.

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Hey, this is Michael with 88.3 WCQR, and it is time for an oldie but a goodie. So many wonderful, beautiful Christian songs that have come out over the years. Love taking a little bit of time to reflect on one every single day. And so with that being said, on to the song and the artist for this afternoon. So this one, I was actually talking to someone here the other day, and they were talking about actually baby dedications at the church. And they're like, yeah, always try to do, you know, particular songs that kind of match the mood. And these are some of the ones I thought of, and you know, maybe went too far, people cried. And so and I was like, I think we have this song, you know, over here in our library. And so I went in, took a look, and lo and behold, there it is. And this is one that came out over in 1985. Artist that, you know, had one Grammy and after one nomination, also had a total of 4 Dove Awards during his time in Christian music. Although, you know, I say Christian music, it was also very much country music. In fact, this song, I guess, was voted the best country song in 1998, which is a pretty cool thing. I guess makes sense when you get a Grammy, right? And maybe based off a verse like this, but a reminder that, you know, children are a heritage from the Lord. That comes from Psalm 127:3. Like, gifts, all good gifts are from God, especially, you know, kiddos, and especially some of those moments with the kiddos whenever they're younger. And so this one looks at it a little bit from a story and focuses on one of the good things that come from that side of being a parent. Let's go ahead and step into it. This is Bob Carlisle with Butterfly Kisses.

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Emotional support animals, right? This is Michael with 88.3 WCQR. And sometimes you need something like that to help you make it through some of the things that are going on around you. Like, it just helps a little bit. But, you know, I think I have an emotional support water bottle. So it's not an animal, don't have a cat or dog or anything like that, but it is emotional support water bottle. Why do I consider it that at this point? Well, this is the reason that I believe this, because I have a like multiple water bottles, and one of them lives on my desk and one of them lives at my house. And you know, here, especially a little bit ago, I was like, oh, I have these everywhere. I actually have more water bottles on top of that, and yet I am drinking almost no water during the course of the day. And so, you know, if I'm looking at it by a definition, like I feel I have to have the water bottle there. It makes me more comfortable, and I'm not using it. I think I can officially refer to it now as an emotional support water bottle. But hopefully I'll start drinking water again more efficiently in the upcoming days.

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1: A beautiful day with a mix of sun and clouds, hot and humid though, with highs near 90 degrees. Heat index will make it feel in the low to mid 90s. A few clouds this evening and overnight, lows in the low to mid 60s. Partly sunny with a chance of afternoon and evening showers and thunderstorms Thursday. Near record heat with highs in the low 90s. Rain and storm chances Friday and into the weekend. I'm Storm Track 5 meteorologist Teresa Carter. 80.

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Jazz singing Mr. TB Mac. This is Michael with 88.3 WCQR. And I tell you what, the only reason that we can hear songs from Toby Mac, he's been around for what would be called a hot minute, or this newer one coming up by Mr. Joe L. Barnes, which is a fun one called Road Less Traveled. They only exist because of people like you and people who came before you going, you know, we think God is using this as a tool. We want to be part of it and partner alongside and help proclaim the goodness of Jesus through songs, through scripture, through stories throughout the course of the year. And so shout out to some of those who have kept it going over here, you know, this last year. We have Chad over here from Telford and Eric from Bristol and Kathy from Abington and so many others who have come alongside and are helping proclaim the goodness of Jesus as we go throughout the course of the year. And you're part of, yes, the songs of the verses, you're part of the stories as well, which means you're part of a story like this. It says, my 30-day challenge has been going on for over 11 years now, and it has made such a big change in my life. For a long time, I struggled with having a short temper and with not nice language. Since having the radio turned over to 88.3, God has used it to make me do a 180. That, and I make sure to spend time in God's word and prayer daily. Thank you for the reminders. That's what it's about, right? It's about inspiring others in our community to live passionately for Jesus Christ. And as you join in through prayer, through volunteering, through giving, you're part of that as God once again utilizes it as a tool. And so as we are right around the corner from Fall Fundraiser, just a reminder, you can go on the WCQR.org here today. You don't even have to wait for the mics to be cracked on Monday. You can join in being part of what God is doing in our community. But once again, thank you so much for all that you do. We couldn't do it without you being part of the WCQR family.

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that sometimes those hard conversations, they're worth it. Hey, this is Michael with 88.3 WCQR. And I'm going to use this quote here that I saw the other day. It came over from John MacArthur. And it said this: hard preaching makes soft people, and soft preaching makes hard people. And it's just, you know, reminding us that whenever you're speaking truth, especially looking through the lens of scripture, you know, he's a pastor, right? Or was a pastor, that whenever you're looking through the lens of scripture, a lot of times it's going to bring up opportunities, you know, to speak truth to others, to help them look more like Jesus. Like that's the real thing, the real growth that we're looking at right there. It's not them to act better toward Michael. It's for them to look more like Jesus. But I tell you what, I don't like having hard conversations. Maybe you're like me too. It's a lot easier to glaze over thing and nod your head and smile. But over the long term, that's not ultimately what's good for me or you. And that's the truth that sometimes I don't like as much. But, you know, even here the other day, I had somebody, a friend, like tell me, he said, hey, you know, you might not know this, but sometimes whenever we get into these discussions, I think it might sound condescending to other people. Said it in a very nice way, a very nice way. And at first I was like, oh my goodness, I don't try to offend people at all. And then after that initial shock, which, you know, lasted a few seconds, I'm like, that's good to know. That's really good to know. I can change how I communicate that. And so did it feel good for them to say that? Probably not. Did it feel good for me in the first 10 seconds? Probably not. But now I know how I can address something in a better way, that one will be, you know, perceived a little bit better, but also honors God more, because it does honor God when it looks like I'm condescending, right? And so I just want to encourage you, look for those opportunities in your own life. Be okay with that if someone brings it to you, but also be willing after prayer and lining it up to scripture to take it to people around you, knowing that God can use that. And even if we don't do it perfectly, you know, on that first time, or receive it perfectly the first time. Well, yeah, praise God once again for the amazing grace that's been extended to us.

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Hey, this is Michael with 88.3 WCQR, and of course, wonderful song over here from Casting Crowns, Who Am I? But another wonderful newer song over here from Forrest Frank coming up. And you know, I think that I love this because he's getting very relatable, because sometimes, yes, the house is a wreck and the bills, you're just like, what if I don't open that? If I don't look at it, it doesn't exist. Like, that would be kind of nice. You know, you need gas, oil change, all of those things. And so, like, you know, that's very relatable to all of us where we are sometimes in our lives, because the world can be a little bit chaotic. We have two options in those circumstances. One, we can lose our mind, or we can apparently write a Forrest Frank song like this, where we turn ultimately, because I can't write songs, and go, it's going to be okay. I know God's over it. And that's where he ends up taking us in it, that even in the mess, God is good, and there's plenty to be grateful for. So maybe you're there today in the middle of the chaos. I just want to remind you once again, just like Forrest Frank, it's going to be okay.

When you think about your story and all that God has done in your life, you might think about some of the hard moments that you went through. In the middle, it was messy and seemed impossible to resolve. But God was faithful. Looking back, you can point out all the ways God provided and was present. That is your song. 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

0: It's time for the school prayer zone.
1: Hey, this is Michael with 88.3 WCQR. And joining here with us as we lift up our school prayer zone, school of the day, Carter's Valley Elementary. God, we praise you for this day that you've given us, for the ways that you're working that are seen and for the ways that you're working that are unseen. But it's my prayer that you help us to see you moving and that you help us to be grateful for the ways that you're showing up. But God, we like to lift up all of those over here at Carter's Valley Elementary School today. And it's my prayer that you're just revealing yourself to them. The kiddos, may you be helping them as, you know, they're learning to share, as they're making friends, as they're trying to find out how to learn subjects and their learning styles. But God, it's my prayer also that you're helping them kind of pique their interest and grow them, even at this young age, into the young men and women that you want them to be. A lot of things, a lot of pressures from the world, protect them from those and help them to see that their identity is rooted in you. God, for the teachers and faculty, all those over there, it's my prayer that you're working in their lives and revealing yourself as well, because things are happening in the building that are confusing and hard. Things are happening outside of the building that are confusing and hard. They're low on energy. They're trying to, you know, make lesson plans. Like all this stuff is happening. And it's my prayer that in the midst of it, you give them peace, that you give them direction, and that you help them to do what's best in the circumstances that they're stepping into. But God, it's my prayer that you're helping them to grow as well, and helping them to see the opportunities that you've placed in front of them where they can make such a profound difference in the lives of the students that are under their care. But God, for those that are believers, may they be salt and light. For those that don't know you, be working on them so that they soon, even in the upcoming days, maybe can come to call you Lord. But have your hand on all those here at Carter's Valley Elementary School. May you be working in just significant ways as we go through this school year. But as always, God, do you be all glory and honor and praise. We love you. We pray this all in your name, in Jesus' name.

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1: A beautiful day with a mix of sun and clouds, hot and humid though, with highs near 90 degrees. Heat index will make it feel in the low to mid 90s. A few clouds this evening and overnight, lows in the low to mid 60s. Partly sunny with a chance of afternoon and evening showers and thunderstorms Thursday. Near record heat with highs in the low 90s. Rain and storm chances Friday and into the weekend. I'm Storm Track 5 meteorologist Teresa Carter. 80.

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Hey, this is Michael with 88.3 WCQR. And here, some years ago, I went out over to Las Vegas, and a short drive from there is just an engineering marvel, the Hoover Dam. And so it's like 726 feet tall. It says it's 1,200 feet across. And at the bottom of that wall of concrete, it's about 660 feet thick, which is kind of, you know, what you want whenever you're holding back large amounts of water, I guess, over from Lake Mead. It weighs more than, get this, 6 million tons. It is a engineering marvel. And just being there, like seeing it in person, I'm like, oh my goodness, like this is kind of wild. But then there's this thing that happens. You pull it up on Google Earth and you're just kind of looking at it for a second. And as you're looking at it, you can go and scroll back a little bit. And you're like, oh, it's a little bit smaller. And then you scroll back out, you look at the state, you're like, oh, it's a little bit smaller. You scroll out more, you can't see anything anymore. And eventually get out to the earth and you're like, I don't know if I can point my finger at where, you know, the Hoover Dam is at this point. And, you know, I think that's kind of true for our own lives as we're looking at things. How many times can something seem so big? And yet whenever we hand it over to, you know, the greatness of God, the bigness of God, the all-knowingness of God, it doesn't really shake up. Look at Isaiah 40:12. Like, who has measured the waters in the hollow of his hand, or with the breadth of his hand marked off the heavens? Some things seem really big, but perspective doesn't make them small. It reminds us that God is bigger than those big things around us. And so whatever it is that's filling your view today, I don't know how big it seems, but hand it over to him, knowing that he's bigger, that he knows more, and he's the one in control.

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1: 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I am the director of Agape Christian Mission. 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And we have a clinic that serves malnourished as well as nutritional meals for our school kids each day. 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

Welcome in. This is Michael with 88.3 WCQR. And today's power verse is found over in Colossians 1:16. And I think we had this over maybe a reading at our church here this last Sunday. But it says, "For everything was created by him in heaven and earth, the visible and the invisible, whether thrones or dominions or rulers or authorities, all things have been created through him and for him." And it's pretty cool because, you know, God is ultimately over everything. We're reminded this, like what things are created for him? Well, you know, the thrones and the dominions and the rulers and the authorities, like all of the big things that we can think of, it's made, you know, through him and for him. But the other, you know, thing that kind of sticks out here from the get-go is how many times as it's looking at all these big and important and powerful things, it talks about me, Michael. You know, how many times it talks about him. None of those big and powerful and crazy things were made for Michael. It doesn't say that here. It says they're made through him and for him. How often do I try to center, you know, the universe, the happenings of traffic, the way things are turning out? How often do I end up trying to make them about me and my world and what I'm seeing? I'm going to tell you, it's a pretty good amount. Even when I'm not trying to do it, I tend to drift and think the world's about me. But it's not. It happens to be about Jesus. All the big and powerful and important things that ever happen, it happens about him. The story, the narrative, it's about him. And the cool thing, though, is as I kind of pivot and then sometimes have my heart in the right place, and it's only sometimes, there is peace and there is joy in the midst of chaos and just not understanding things. As I rest in knowing that it's all about him, that he's in control, and that he's going to work things out in the way they need to be. Once again, wonderful verse over here from Colossians 1:16. For everything was created by him in heaven and earth, the visible and the invisible, whether thrones or dominions or rulers or authorities, all things have been created through him and for.

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Psalm 51:10, create in me a pure heart, O God, and renew a steadfast spirit within me. 88.3 WCQR.

Ah, yes, we all have those things that we fear to a certain extent, right? This is Michael with 88.3 WCQR. And I saw the question, you know, that kind of populated here the other day, like things that should not create anxiety or be stressful, but they actually are. And it's funny because I think we all have a few of these because we all, you know, worry a little bit more, have a little bit more anxiety than, you know, we probably like to let on to other people or around us. And that's because you just don't know fully what's going on in someone's head. And usually with the, you know, the realm of social media, we've put the most, you know, obvious things out in front. It looks like we all have it together, all eat perfect meals and all go to exotic vacations around the world. One of the things for me is like, I get just a little bit social anxiety whenever, especially I'm interacting with some new groups of people or, you know, a group of people where I don't know a portion of them. And I get in my head, I'm like, what am I going to say next? Like, what am I going to do? What am I going to talk about? And oftentimes I get to it so much trying to think about what I'm going to respond. I forget things like names are a little bit more important. But time and time again, I can be like, it's not that big of a deal. We're all in the same place. And yet I get to that situation. I'm like, I am so, yeah, I'm nervous, man. And so it's just good to be aware of those. We can pray over those things. And I think it really does truly help in those areas. But I just want to remind you today, we all have stuff. We all have stuff we're struggling with. We all have areas that make us nervous or anxious. We all have things that we're dealing with. Whenever we realize that, we're vulnerable with others. And we pray over those things. I think God helps us as we're walking into those situations, however big or however small they may be.

0: When you think about your story and all that God has done in your life, you might think about some of the hard moments that you went through. In the middle, it was messy and seemed impossible to resolve. But God was faithful. Looking back, you can point out all the ways God provided and was present. 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

0: Well, I know something that might be fun if there's a few tickets right now that's going to be one. Hey, this is Michael with 88.3 WCQR, and I don't think that was correct grammar, but, there are some tickets up for grabs, not here in this moment. I guess it's a little bit here in the future, but we are giving away tickets for Halfway Home Tour at Celebration Church of Blountville over for their concert on October 9th. This is going to be We Are Messengers and Andrew Rip. And so for an opportunity to win those tickets, you have some throughout the course of the week. And so we are exactly halfway through these giveaways as the morning show, 7:30, you know, with Adam and Rhonda, and then 3:30 in the afternoon with Christian and Amanda. So I guess the natural follow-up to that is, what do we do to win these tickets? Well, they're going to ask a trivia question that is about, you know, our local area, since it is the Halfway Home Tour, after all. See what was done. but you have to answer that and be the first one to call in and answer correctly. You win 4 tickets over to the Halfway Home Tour, once again at Celebration Church in Blountville on October 9th. And so, with that being said, it's kind of right here around the corner. Christian and Amanda can be back here at 3:30, so stick around for that. But up next, we're going to go ahead and step into a song that maybe, you know, here is Josiah Queen with Demons.
1: Oh.

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1: Live. A beautiful day with a mix of sun and clouds, hot and humid though, with highs near 90 degrees. Heat index will make it feel in the low to mid 90s. A few clouds this evening and overnight, lows in the low to mid 60s. Partly sunny with a chance of afternoon and evening showers and thunderstorms Thursday. Near record heat with highs in the low 90s. Rain and storm chances Friday and into the weekend. I'm Storm Track 5 meteorologist Teresa Carter.

Welcome in, welcome in. This is Michael with 88.3 WCQR. And guess what time it is? Well, yes, it is actually time for a game that we like to call Top 5. And so if you have never participated in Top 5 before, this is how she goes. I'm going to ask you a question. You get to think about the answer throughout the course of this next song. And we usually say, if you're able to get 3 out of 5, you know, we're going to chalk that up as a win for the day. And so with that being said, compete against yourself from varying days, neighbors, friends, people you don't know. Competition makes things more fun. So you're ready for your question? Okay, here she comes. Question this round is this: what are the top 5 most popular dog breeds in America? And this is off some stats over from the American Kennel Club's 2005 stats. So, okay. Which, once again, what are the top 5 most popular dog breeds in America? And as you are thinking that one through, let's go ahead and step into this next song. Here's a little bit more Jesus music.

Hey, this is Michael with 88.3 WCQR, and on the front end of that song, I had the question for top five today. What are the top five most popular dog breeds in America? And this is off stats from the American Kennel Club's 2025 stats. So, had some time to think it over, call a friend, maybe we'll run through the neighborhood, see what dogs you can see. We'll see how you ended up doing for the most popular dogs breeds in America. In fifth, this one was not on my list, admittedly, but dachshunds, yep, that coming in the fifth place. Fourth, actually had a couple of these as a kid. That would be the German Shepherds. I guess it wasn't technically me. The German Shepherds belonged to my sister. In third place, we have Golden Retrievers. Yes, that one may or may not be surprising. Number two, the Labrador Retrievers. Apparently in America, we love retrieving. And this one, you know, the lab actually was the top dog in America for multiple years until it was taken over by this first position. Actually kind of removed it for the last 4 years, it looks like now. What's in that first position? The French Bulldog. And so if you got 3 out of 5 this time, congratulations. You know your dog breeds. If not, no worries. You'll have a chance next time we're back with top 5.

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1: 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And the songs that they play always are influenced by the Word of God. So you're actually saying it without even paying attention to it. I'll look back and I'll see scripture like Psalms 121 by Casting Crowns. I lift my eyes up to the hills. Where does my help come from? And our kids are singing and they don't even know it. And it's just so beautiful. 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
1: I get it. It ain't funny, but I get it.
0: But they're dad jokes. It's time for the dad joke of the day.
1: Okay, so be honest. With me being out yesterday, did you enjoy telling the dad joke without me? Because you're not used to me laughing anyway, so
2: yeah,
1: I didn't think it made a difference.
2: It felt about normal. It
1: That's
2: was more laughs,
1: right.
2: You know, for me.
1: Okay, laughing at yourself.
2: Yes,
1: you're used to
2: for
1: that.
2: Sure.
1: Okay,
2: good
1: here
2: one.
1: We go.
2: And so this was from our friend Wes, who sent me this dad joke.
1: Okay.
2: So are you ready, Amanda?
1: I'm ready.
2: How do lumberjacks know how many trees they have cut down?
1: How?
2: They keep a log.
1: Oh, Wes, come on, man. Come on.
2: That
1: You've been hanging
2: good.
1: Out with Christian that way was, too
2: yeah,
1: much.
2: Yeah, because it was a great dad joke.

You know that feeling when a song speaks to where you are? That doesn't have to end when you leave the car. The WCQR app keeps encouragement with you all day long.

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0: doesn't love a great concert of praise and worship? Good afternoon, Christian and Amanda here with you on WCQR, and we are excited to announce that We Are Messengers and Andrew Ripp is going to be coming Friday, October the 9th to Celebration Church there in Blountville, Tennessee, and we've actually got to see both of these.
1: We did.
0: We Are Messengers has been here a couple times. Mm-hmm. Was at the Appalachian Fair 1 year. Recently just saw them over at Freedom Hall. And then also got to see Andrew Ripp at Funfest. So mm-hmm. we can vouch. They're definitely going to bring the worship on that evening, October 9th. And celebrating them coming here to our area, we are excited this week to be doing our Welcome Home contest.
1: And so it is a trivia contest where we will give you some local trivia because it's the theme of Welcome Home. So we got to talk about our hometowns. Mm-hmm. And so I'm going to give you a little question. And the first person to correctly answer that question will win 4 tickets to see We Are Messengers and Andrew Ripp on October, is it the 8th? I don't have the paper in front of me. I should have grabbed
0: October
1: that.
0: 9th.
1: October 9th.
0: You were listening really well to me when I was talking.
1: I know.
0: You?
1: Well,
0: Some things never change, y'all. Never change.
1: Oh, goodness. All right. Moving on from there. So I'm going to go ahead and give you the phone number so then you're ready to dial.
0: You probably don't even know what today is, do you? What is the date for today? You're looking at the desktop computer. You're such a cheater. Okay.

0: They're ready to win some concert tickets.
1: All right. The phone number to call is 888-477-5676. And the trivia question. Are you ready? What town in our area hosts the annual Apple Festival that draws over 150,000 visitors each year?
0: Okay, I'm going to go back over this. What town? That's okay. Important, okay? Ready? Mm-hmm. 888-477-5676.

0: Good afternoon, Christian and Amanda here with you on WCQR. How are you doing today?
1: I am doing great. Wonderful.
0: Awesome. Well, who are we talking to? Where are you calling us from?
1: This is Corey, and I'm calling from work at Johnson City right now.
0: Hey, Corey. How are you doing?
1: I'm doing good. That's Corey. C-O-Y.
2: Coy. Okay. Thank you for correcting Amanda there. Which you can see your face right now. So, Coy, are you ready to answer what town in our area hosts the annual Apple Festival that draws 150,000 visitors each year?
1: Yes, I am. It's Irwin, Tennessee.
2: Woo! Congratulations, Coy. You just won 4 tickets. How are you feeling about that?
1: I am feeling great. This is wonderful.
2: Awesome. Yeah, no, I actually live in Irwin, in downtown, so I get to participate in the yearly Apple Festival, and it is a joy for sure. Thank you so much again, and congratulations, Coy. Make sure you stay tuned for tomorrow, 7:30, with Rhonda and Adam for your next chance to win.

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1: A few clouds this evening and overnight, lows in the low to mid-60s with a light wind. Partly sunny with a chance of four afternoon and evening showers and thunderstorms Thursday. Near record heat with highs in the low 90s. Rain and storm chances Friday, Saturday, and Sunday. Highs in the upper 80s to 90 degrees. Lows remain mild into the low to mid-60s. I'm Storm Track 5 meteorologist Teresa Carter.

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0: you can be a part of more. Thanks for joining us here this afternoon. 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
1: And to share the good news of the gospel of Jesus Christ. You know, it's one thing that we know how these songs can make you feel.
0: Yeah.
1: Right? You know, especially the fun, upbeat songs, but also the message that is in each of these songs that are rooted in the gospel message. Y'all, we live in such a lost and broken world. Yeah. I know people, you know people that are saved. They follow Jesus. They have Jesus in their hearts. But y'all, you know how hard the enemy can attack us, even as believers of Jesus. We need reminders every single day that Jesus loves you, that you are seen, that you are worthy, and you get that message through the songs here at WCQR. 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

0: Oh, I'm sure glad she's back. You're listening to Christian and Amanda here on WCQR. And if you were listening yesterday, I was flying solo. Mm-hmm. And so Amanda was out with her son Jackson for a golf, was it a tournament?
1: Yes. Or
0: a, okay. Yeah. I wasn't sure what it was called. And so I called it like 15 different things to cover all my bases, you know?
1: I don't use the right lingo either when it comes to golf, apparently. So, but he had, it was the district golf tournament for our local area yesterday over at Elizabethan Golf Course. And the play is a little bit different for a district. They play a full 18 holes.
0: Okay.
1: Which typically the matches that we have during the week are more like 9 holes.
0: Oh, okay. So it's like double the size.
1: It is. So it takes longer. And so just to make sure they have plenty of time to get everything in, they tee off at 8:30 in the morning.
0: Wow.
1: So I decided to take a personal day yesterday and make a day of it at the golf course. It was beautiful weather. It got hot, y'all.
0: Oh,
1: it got so hot out there. I was like, this is crazy to be middle of September and it be this warm. Mm-hmm. But at least it was good weather for the guys. But I did feel bad for the boys and the girls that were out there playing, because I can only imagine carrying a golf bag.
0: Yeah.
1: 18 holes in that heat yesterday.
0: Mm, I believe it.
1: I'm proud of Jackson. You know, he just keeps getting better, I think, with every golf match. And so yesterday did wrap up his golf season as a sophomore, and he is looking forward to basketball season. So we just get to hop on over to the next sport.

0: When you think about your story and all that God has done in your life, you might think about some of the hard moments that you went through. In the middle, it was messy and seemed impossible to resolve. But God was faithful. Looking back, you can point out all the ways God provided and was present. 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

0: Here we are, middle of the week, and if you're anything like me, you need that daily dose of God's Word to pour into you so you can pour the gospel message out to others. Amen. And that's why we do our daily power verse. Good afternoon. It is Christian and Amanda here with you on WCQR. And today we're heading to the book of Colossians, chapter 1, verse 16. For everything was created by him in heaven and on earth, the visible and the invisible, whether thrones or dominions or rulers or authorities. All things have been created through him and for him.
1: And I love that this reminder that Jesus isn't just part of our

lives. He is the reason everything exists in the first place. You know, that means nothing in your life is outside of his authority or beyond his ability to work through. Whatever you're facing today, remember who Jesus is. The one who created everything is the same one who holds you, who knows you,

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1: WCQR. A few clouds this evening and overnight, lows in the low to mid-60s with a light wind. Partly sunny with a chance of four afternoon and evening showers and thunderstorms Thursday. Near record heat with highs in the low 90s. Rain and storm chances Friday, Saturday, and Sunday. Highs in the upper 80s to 90 degrees. Lows remain mild into the low to mid-60s. I'm Storm Track 5 meteorologist Teresa Carter. 80.

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1: I've never seen a morning the sun forgot to rise, in every single detail, you're faithful every time.

0: There's a lot of things you can see in kids today that you realize they are growing up.
1: Oh, yeah.
0: And they're growing up fast.
1: Mm-hmm.
0: Good afternoon. We are Christian and Amanda here with you on WCQR.
1: And my oldest son, Ezra, who's 13, like he's starting to look more and more like an adult. And the other day I was helping him work out. We have a little home gym in the basement and I was teaching him how to, you know, have the proper squat form. And, he was working out barefoot. And so I was like helping him set where his foot position needs to be.
0: Yeah.
1: And I was like, your feet are massive. And so, of course, we had to see, you know, like compare how big our feet are together. And his feet are officially bigger than mine.
0: Wow.
1: And he is 13 years old.
0: Okay.
1: Which is...
0: He's not done growing yet.
1: He's not. Either. Which I'm very glad because I am one, like my dad was like 3 inches taller than me and I'm the other tallest person in our family. So I'm like, I was hoping my kids would get a little bit taller than I am. 5'8", mm-hmm. Like, come on, give him a couple more inches. So he is on track to definitely tower over me in the next few years.

0: On the night you fall in all the pieces, you can bring your lonely heart to Jesus. What if I told you that I believe it?
1: Your partnership matters.
2: When WQR was doing the 30-day challenge, I had actually just been diagnosed with cancer at 25. So the day after I found out, I was on my way to work. It was 5:30 in the morning. I was at a red light. There was no one else on the road. And praise you, and the storm came on. And in that moment, you know, God kind of said to me, you're going to be okay. You're not done on this earth, and I'm going to heal you from this. And every time I had a moment where I was sad or a little anxious, God played a song right whenever I needed it, and messages were shared. And, you know, that's just God's hand at work. And 3 weeks later, I had surgery, and I'm officially cancer-free within a month of finding out. So, yeah, God is so good.
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0: What is something that you have in your life that you set apart because you feel like it's got a very specific, special purpose?
1: Yeah.
0: Good afternoon, Christian and Amanda here with you on WCQR. For many of you, I know for me and my mom too, it's scissors.
1: Oh.
0: We have certain scissors. Yeah. That you only use for certain things, mm-hmm. to cut paper, to cut fabric, because once you use scissors to cut paper, it won't cut fabric anymore. Even when you think about your kitchen shears, we have a pair of scissors in our kitchen block, and you don't use those scissors for anything else. There are things that are chosen for a certain purpose, a very specific purpose. And that definition goes to anointed. Now, I'm not saying my kitchen scissors, y'all, are anointed, but I want to help connect you guys to how special, how chosen that word anointed means.
1: And there's different parts in our life. Like every one of us is a part of the body of Christ.
0: Yes.
1: It doesn't mean we are all the exact same and have the same giftings. Each one of us has different giftings.
0: Yes.
1: And the most attacked area in your life is the most anointed area. And so don't give up.
0: No, because here's the thing. The enemy knows that God gave you that gift, that talent to advance the kingdom.
1: Amen.
0: So y'all, he's going to go after that.
1: Yeah.
0: And he's going to go after it hard.
1: Mm-hmm.
0: So stand firm. And when you feel that attack happening, don't give up, like Christian said. Pray about it. Ask God to continue to give you the strength that you need.

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Zephaniah 3:17. The Lord your God is with you, the mighty warrior who saves. He will take great delight in you. In his love, he will no longer rebuke you, but will rejoice over you with singing. 88.3 WCQR.

0: You are a part of a bigger story. You're listening to Christian and Amanda here on WCQR. And every one of us has a story. No matter how big or how small you think your story is what you use to point people to Jesus. That's your testimony.
1: Yeah.
0: And that is what we love to be able to share, because your testimony can change lives.
1: Yes, it can. But it's only going to change lives when you are bold and courageous to share it.
0: Amen.
1: And so we want to encourage you guys every single day, right, to share the gospel message. But we know that's not always easy. But when you give to WCQR, that is an invitation. It is a way for you to use your giving to share the gospel of Jesus Christ. So our fall fundraiser theme, we're really excited about it, because we had so much fun in the spring with God's story. And it was because of you. You sharing your testimony, you sharing your God story. So this fall, we're continuing that theme with this is my story, this is my song. And I love that, because it starts out very personal, right? You have a song, that right song at the right time, but you also have a God story. But we don't want it to stop there, right? So what better way to celebrate your story, your right song at the right time, than our fall fundraiser, where you get to share that song. You can share your story and share it with others who may be struggling with that same story, but you are going to give them hope by sharing your testimony. So we cannot wait to see what God's going to continue to do during the fall fundraiser with This Is My Song and This Is My Story.

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0: It might feel a little bit like fall today, but it's not. It is not fall yet. You're listening to Christian and Amanda here on WCQR. Not only do we look at the weather for tomorrow, and it's supposed to get up to, I think, close to 90 degrees tomorrow.
1: Oh, it's supposed to be 92 today.
0: 92? Oh, is it really?
1: Yes. Yes.
0: Why does it feel like fall
1: out
0: there?
1: I watched the weather this morning, and it was like 92 today, 90 tomorrow.
0: I haven't been
1: tomorrow.
0: Outside in a little while, so maybe
1: well,
0: I'm just spacing it off
1: the
0: of
1: mornings,
0: my morning
1: walk. The mornings have been pleasant, yeah. But man, I tell you, we get around lunchtime, and in this part of the day, it is hot.
0: Maybe I should get out of this padded room every once in a while.
1: I think you've been enjoying the air-conditioned station too much today. You're gonna be in for a rude awakening when you go home this evening.
0: Goodness gracious, yeah.
1: Oh, my goodness. And, yeah, we are making this a September to remember. Mm-hmm. And so just a reminder, we have

0: that fun resource for you on our website at wcqr.org. Because, yeah, we want to squeeze as much of these summer days out as we can. Today is National Guacamole Day. Ooh. So, you know, if it had anything to do with food, we're definitely going to put it on the calendar as
1: well. We don't need any excuse to add an extra thing about food.
0: No. So, today is make some or just enjoy some good guacamole and chips. And something funny I want to throw in here real quick, too, because we were talking about this. We get into a lot of foods that we're not sure if they're fruit or vegetables, right? So a couple things with avocados. Do you know how they're grown? I'll first ask you that, Christian.
1: From a seed.
0: But how? Are they in the dirt? Do you or are they on a tree?
1: I think they're on a tree.
0: They're on a tree.
1: Okay.
0: I think I knew that, but I don't think I really connected it till I started looking it up today. And it's actually considered a single-seeded berry. So it's a fruit. It's a green fruit.
1: No, that is not. I judge the fruits and vegetables based off of how they taste. If they taste fruity, then they're a fruit. If they taste vegetable-y, then they're a vegetable. An avocado does not taste fruity.
0: Merriam-Webster Dictionary is going to be calling you exactly what that does that mean.

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1: WCQR. A few clouds this evening and overnight, lows in the low to mid-60s with a light wind. Partly sunny with a chance of four afternoon and evening showers and thunderstorms Thursday. Near record heat with highs in the low 90s. Rain and storm chances Friday, Saturday, and Sunday. Highs in the upper 80s to 90 degrees. Lows remain mild into the low to mid-60s. I'm Storm Track 5 meteorologist Teresa Carter.

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0: That was Kane and Living Water. Thanks for hanging out with us this afternoon. You're listening to Christian and Amanda here on WCQR. And in Lamplight Theater there in downtown Kingsport, the band Unspoken is going to be live in concert tomorrow.
1: And my family and I, we've actually got to see Unspoken live in concert. It's been a few years ago. They were over in Gate City, Virginia for an outdoor concert. And y'all, we had such a wonderful time. The lead singer there for Unspoken shared a lot of his testimony. What an incredible testimony he has. And so this is going to be a really fun night. Lamplight is, they do such good work, there regionally in our community, but like Christian said, they're on Broad Street in Kingsport. And so you can still purchase your tickets if you'd like to head out tomorrow to Lamplight to see Unspoken live in concert. 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And just to give you a little taste of Unspoken again, here is one of their major songs they have done for Christian Radio, Reason.

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0: If you get a chance to volunteer at the school in your neighborhood, in your community's concession stand, take full advantage of that opportunity. 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
1: And so I saw this as someone, they were recently working at the concession stand at their larger high school varsity football game the past few weeks. And they said, let me tell you, this is just a whole new level of crazy. It's fast paced. It's exhausting. It's loud. It's overwhelming. But if you're going, to be honest, they got a kick out of it.
0: Yep.
1: Because here's the thing that they've learned the last few Friday nights that they've been volunteering for this community while feeding them.
0: Yeah, so she says, I'm pretty sure I saw $20 million worth of food and drinks from my window alone.
1: Yeah.
0: Because it can definitely feel that. Another thing she put in perspective, and I love this as well, we really, really, really need to respect wait staff and retail workers more. Because sometimes we can forget the Gatorade color the kid wanted when they told, and then we turned around to go get out of the refrigerator and we completely forget. And she said, remembering stuff is hard.
1: Yeah.
0: Service with a smile is harder.
1: And I love this as well, because this really put into perspective is that 98% of people are incredibly nice. And don't let the 2% ruin it for you. And I think applies not just to this, but to all of life. Is focus on the positive.
0: And last, but definitely, I think one of the funniest is there is nothing crazier like a 5-year-old girl whose dad will not get her Skittles. Oh.

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The Lord is good, a refuge in times of trouble. He cares for those who trust in Him. 88.3 WCQR.

0: you can be a part of more. Thanks for joining us here this afternoon. You're listening to Christian and Amanda here on WCQR. And when you are a monthly donor here for the ministry, you are changing lives every single month, every single day, because God is using these songs and he's using you to provide them.
1: And to share the good news of the gospel of Jesus Christ. You know, it's one thing that we know how these songs can make you feel.
0: Yeah.
1: Right? You know, especially the fun, upbeat songs, but also the message that is in each of these songs that are rooted in the gospel message. Y'all, we live in such a lost and broken world. Yeah. I know people, you know people that are saved. They follow Jesus. They have Jesus in their hearts. But y'all, you know how hard the enemy can attack us, even as believers of Jesus. We need reminders every single day that Jesus loves you, that you are seen, that you are worthy, and you get that message through the songs here at WCQR. 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

0: Oh, I'm sure glad she's back. You're listening to Christian and Amanda here on WCQR. And if you were listening yesterday, I was flying solo. Mm-hmm. And so Amanda was out with her son Jackson for a golf, was it a tournament?
1: Yes. Or,
0: okay. Yeah. I wasn't sure what it was called. And so I called it like 15 different things to cover all my bases, you know?
1: I don't use the right lingo either when it comes to golf, apparently. So, but he had, it was the district golf tournament for our local area yesterday over at Elizabethan Golf Course. And the play is a little bit different for a district. They play a full

0: playing, because I can only imagine carrying a golf bag.
1: Yeah.
0: 18 holes in that heat yesterday.
1: Mm, I believe it.
0: I'm proud of Jackson. You know, he just keeps getting better, I think, with every golf match. And so yesterday did wrap up his golf season as a sophomore, and he is looking forward to basketball season. So we just get to hop on over to the next sport.

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1: A few clouds this evening and overnight, lows in the low to mid-60s with a light wind. Partly sunny with a chance of four afternoon and evening showers and thunderstorms Thursday. Near record heat with highs in the low 90s. Rain and storm chances Friday, Saturday, and Sunday. Highs in the upper 80s to 90 degrees. Lows remain mild into the low to mid-60s. I'm Storm Track 5 meteorologist Teresa Carter.

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0: Here we are, middle of the week, and if you're anything like me, you need that daily dose of God's Word to pour into you so you can pour the gospel message out to others. Amen. And that's why we do our daily power verse. Good afternoon. It is Christian and Amanda here with you on WCQR. And today we're heading to the book of Colossians, chapter 1, verse 16. For everything was created by him in heaven and on earth, the visible and the invisible, whether thrones or dominions or rulers or authorities. All things have been created through him and for him.
1: And I love that this reminder that Jesus isn't just part of our lives. He is the reason everything exists in the first place. You know, that means nothing in your life is outside of his authority or beyond his ability to work through. Whatever you're facing today, remember who Jesus is. The one who created everything is the same one who holds you, who knows you, and is with you today.

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1: I would want anyone to know about WCQR that you can trust what you hear. 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And as Christians, our mind needs to be focused on Christ. 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

few clouds this evening and overnight, lows in the low to mid 60s with a light wind. Partly sunny with a chance of four afternoon and evening showers and thunderstorms Thursday, near record heat with

highs in the low 90s. Rain and storm chances Friday, Saturday, and Sunday. Highs in the upper 80s to 90 degrees. Lows remain mild into the low to mid 60s. I'm Storm Track 5 meteorologist Teresa Carter.

Hebrews 4:16. 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

0: Psalm 30 verse 11 tells us, "You have turned for me my mourning into dancing. You have loosed my sackcloth and clothed me with gladness."
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0: Today, some of you are bearing the weight of mortality right now. You have lost a loved one or are facing the loss of one. You have received a dire diagnosis. Death is your prevailing reality. Grief and fear are your constant companions. You are carrying this crushing weight daily. Friend, Jesus can turn your mourning into dancing too. This promise is not limited to temporal problems. It is eternal and immortal and miraculous. Jesus himself said that he will wipe away every tear from their eyes, and death shall be no more. Neither shall there be mourning, nor crying, nor pain any more, for the former things have passed away. And he said, "I am the resurrection and the life. Whoever believes in me, though he die, yet shall he live." Jesus went through death to conquer death and redeem the mortal. He will right all wrongs and redeem all sorrows, past, present, and future. He promised as much, and he guaranteed it with his very life. We believe that joy comes with the morning, and we know that the Sun of Righteousness will rise. So we live and hope and cling to him.
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